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14: From the Sky News Centre at 5. The Prime Minister could face another day of turmoil after the Mayor of Greater Manchester said he'll stand for Labour in a by-election. Yesterday, Makerfield MP Josh Simons quit to make way for Andy Burnham to return to Parliament and possibly challenge Sir Keir Starmer. Work and Pensions Secretary Pat McFadden says the PM just wants to get on with the day job.
15: Well, the Prime Minister's got a deep sense of duty to the country. I accept it's been a dramatic week, lots of turbulence, resignations, statements, Josh Simons standing down. The Prime Minister didn't create any of this, and he's been determined to stay on, do his duty, do his job.
14: James Murray, who was Chief Secretary to the Treasury, replaces Wes Streeting as Health Secretary following his resignation yesterday. In other news, a student has died with two others being treated after a meningitis outbreak in Reading. The UK Health Security Agency says close contacts have been offered antibiotics. Meanwhile, one of the people quarantined in hospital in England after returning from a hantavirus-hit cruise has been discharged. Officials say they'll now self-isolate at home for 45 days. The number of childline counsellors sessions about sexual abuse has jumped by over a third in the last year. The NSPCC say to the year to March, over 2,400 were administered. The organisation is calling on the government to go further than a ban for under-16s and force tech companies to keep children safe. Lewis Keller is from the NSPCC.
16: There's a real opportunity now for the government to step up to the plate and introduce measures that stop some of these harmful features being in place, and we're allowing children to access the online world, but only in a way that can be safe.
14: The Championship playoff final, which is meant to take place later this month, might have to be rescheduled. It's after Southampton were charged with spying on Middlesbrough before last weekend's semi-final first leg. And Asda has been named the cheapest supermarket for branded groceries for a third consecutive month, which has found its standard prices beat the loyalty card deals at Tesco and Sainsbury's. That's the latest one.
17: Ladies and gentlemen,
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0: That was Booby Steps in the Curio Breakfast Show. Hi to Andy. Loves going for a good run. Brian says he takes the wheels off to clean the inside. That's his headspace. Taking the wheels off the car. It's crazy work. Jason Derulo, Jelly Roll on the way next.
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0: There you go. That was originally intended for Janet Jackson. Oh, it's Imagine, isn't it? Whitney, How Will I Know on the QRadio Breakfast Show. Good morning to Anto and all the lads heading to Edinburgh for Anto Stag. Oh, have a good one, lads. Long weekend. Have a good one. Looking at a big party tune. We'll do something for you in a bit. Also, it's Harley's 9th birthday. Can you believe Harley's 9? Hello, Harley. Happy birthday to you, mate. Have a good day.
1: The percentage thingy thing.
0: All right, it's the last one of the week. Let's have a guess at this today. The percentage thingy thing on the QRadio Breakfast Show. 20% of us are uncomfortable with this at work. What is it? 20% of us are uncomfortable with this at work. What do you think it is? Have a guess. 07702-687-001. I've got no Andrew, I've got no Amy this morning. I'm riding solo today. I have nobody to test this on, so I'm relying on you to get this right today. 20% of us, we are uncomfortable with this at work. What could it be?
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0: Oh yeah, forgot I had to do traffic today as well. In Belfast, traffic's starting to build up, leaving the M2 at Nelson Street. Genuinely, I'm not seeing anything else so far this morning. It's still nice and early, fairly quiet out there. Fridays tend to be not as bad. If you come across anything and you want to let me know, I can tell everybody else. The travel line number is 90 89 0 110.
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0: Having a look out there today, Greater Belfast, traffic is starting to build up, leaving the M2 at Nelson Street. Nothing really else I can see around the regions. Of course, bear in mind that the Balmoral Show, again, is on this weekend. It starts at 9:30 this morning. So, around the area, expect some delays. They are advising, of course, to use public transport if you're heading down to the event. If you come across anything else, if you want to let me know, I can tell everybody else this morning. The number is 90 89 0 110.
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1: The Eurovision Song Contest final is tomorrow in Vienna, Austria. Delta Goodrum has brought Australia to the Eurovision Song Contest grand final for the first time in 3 years. Am I missing something? Australia. She was amazing, to be fair. Check this out.

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0: Good morning. Welcome along to the Q Radio Breakfast Show. It's Conor Brennan with you today. We've got the happy hour a little later, the Friday morning mashup. After 8 o'clock, I want to have a chat about something that I'm dubbing What's That? More on this after Newsman Jim at 8.
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15: From the Q Radio newsroom at 8 o'clock, I'm Jim McLean and these are your top stories this morning. Keir Starmer's facing the prospect of a drawn-out leadership crisis. Andy Burnham's confirmed he intends to stand in the Makerfield by-election. The Mayor of Greater Manchester is considered the greatest threat to the Prime Minister, while Wes Streeting, who quit as Health Secretary yesterday, is yet to launch his bid. Back home, the Belfast Trust is recalling more than 160 patients with advanced heart conditions after a review found they may have undergone a procedure unnecessarily. Only those fitted with a CRT device, which is more complex than a standard pacemaker between 2007 and 2023 are affected. Three men, one who's just 18, remain in custody after drugs worth £275,000 were seized in South Belfast. They were arrested yesterday after the haul was discovered when a house on Maryville Street was searched. Nationally, one student has died and two others are in hospital following an outbreak of meningitis in Reading. Health officials say close contacts of those affected have been offered antibiotics as a precaution. And Rory McIlroy has once again been named as Northern Ireland's richest person under 40 in the Sunday Times Rich List. The six-time major winner has a net worth of £325 million. Well, the wealthiest family here are the Bally Edmonds, who own Norbrook Laboratories, whose wealth is estimated at £898 million. That's your headline news just after 8 o'clock. I've more local stories next.
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15: Starting with golf, world number one Scotty Scheffler is one of seven players who share the early lead on 3-under at the US PGA Championship. Rory McIlroy endured a tough end to his first round in Pennsylvania. He finished on 4-over, 7 shots off the pace. He had this to say about his performance.
17: Rory, how would you describe your opening round?
18: I'm just not driving the ball well enough. I mean, it's been a problem all year for the most part. That's pretty frustrating, especially when, you know, I pride myself on driving the ball well.
15: In Gaelic football, Kieran McGeaney's named an unchanged side for Sunday's Ulster Championship final against Monaghan. It's the same 15 that beat Down by 28 points in the semis earlier this month. This evening, there's a big game in the Premier League as Aston Villa host Liverpool. Victory for either side would guarantee Champions League qualification. Locally in the League of Ireland, Derry City are away at Waterford. And in rugby, Ulster take on the Glasgow Warriors in Belfast tonight. It's the final regular game of the United Championship season. That's your news and sport just after 8 o'clock. I'm Jim McLean. Love more headlines in half an hour.
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0: Thank you, Newsman Jim. Good morning. Sunny spells today, mostly dry. Highs of around 12 degrees.
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0: Walk the Moon on the Q-Radio Breakfast Show. 818. What's that? A few years ago, we were at a wedding that had the disposable Kodak cameras. My wee niece took a picture and then asked me to see it. She couldn't understand that when you took a picture, you couldn't see it on a screen straight away and had to take the cameras to get them printed out. Yeah, things like that to kids these days, that everything's on a screen, just must be crazy, right? Hey, Connor, try explaining a dial-up modem to your younger person. And if you tell them, if you were online, that you couldn't use the phone. I do remember that. You'd be trying to download some music or something off LimeWire. Or you were on MSN Messenger with your mates, and then your mum would pick up the phone and it would kill your internet. You'd be shouting at each other down the hall. We've had a few about the, I said to the kids about winding up their window, and they didn't have a clue what I was on about. Winding up the window. Yeah, why would they? Why would they know? It's all a button. It's all a screen. Lots of voice notes about this morning too.
1: I work in a school, and sometimes when I want the class to be quiet, I say, "How you're a waste," and they've no idea what I'm talking about. They all look at me. But on some occasions, one wee girl said to me, "My granny says that."
0: Yeah, it's very Ted Hastings off you. Hey Connor, I was at Taylor Swift concert in Dublin and she paid tribute to Stevie Nicks, who was in the crowd that night, and two young girls in front of me said, "Who even is Stevie Nicks?" I wept inside. That's from Kerry, and that's sad. It's like when Sabrina Carpenter brought out Madonna, was it a Coachella? And the crowd didn't really care because they were like, who is this, you know? Good morning to who is this, Jenny?
2: Hi, Jenny. Nostalgia that we used to do.
0: Oh, Jenny is here.
2: Hi, Connor. Just last night I was straightening my daughter's hair and she asked me how I used to straighten my hair whenever I was her age. She's coming 13, and I had to explain to her that we had an iron in one hand and a towel in the other and ironed our hair standing up. She honestly didn't believe me, so I had to go on YouTube and show her 90s nostalgia that we used to do, and she looked at me as if I was probably 100 years old.
0: Yeah, no THDs back then. Kira's heading to work in Primark.
3: Morning, Connor. You're talking about things from the past that young people don't know what they are. I used to work with a lot of young people, and I was talking about when I went to see Westlife years ago, and one of the girls goes, "Oh, was that a film?" And I was like, are you for real? Westlife, the band? And she was like, "Oh, right, okay." And I instantly just felt so old. I was like, is this for real? Like, is she actually being serious? And she was. So, yeah, that was one of those what's that moments.
0: Yeah, well, we have a few sits that work upstairs. They're younger sits, power trippers, right? First job out of uni, massive power trippers. But we were going to interview five, and I'll not name them, but they didn't know who five were. You know, there's no hope. I didn't know what a backy was.
4: Now, Connor, a backy is somebody giving you a ride on the back of their bike and you're right in the front. That actually sounded so wrong whenever I listened back to that.
0: Yeah, thanks for clearing that up.
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0: I'll try to get through one or two more of those shortly. Of course, the boys and girls that have just jumped into the car on the school run, whose minds are blown with all this old people talk this morning, will have some passes for our Tastic to give away. One last go at Child's Play. Right now, having a look out there, Greater Belfast, traffic is a little bit busy, leaving the M2 at Nelson Street and also on the West Link towards York Street. There's nothing else that's popping up at the minute. Obviously, keep in mind that the Balmoral Show is on today and again tomorrow. The show starts at 9:30, so you know, expect a little bit of traffic around the Balmoral area if you're heading down to the event. The advice, of course, is to use public transport. Anything else that you come across, if you want to let me know, I can tell everybody else this morning. The travel line number is 90 890 110.
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Benson Boone on the Curio Breakfast Show. There you go. Thanks for all the messages about the Red Bull Soapbox Racing. Free event. Gates open at 1, starts at 2 until 5. It's storming. There you go. Thanks for that. Right. Child's Play after Lady Gaga.

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0: I had a Tanya, not Tanya, Tanya. Glee does a better version of that song. Highly controversial. Highly. It is good though. Thanks for your message. Today's happy hour, ultimate sing-alongs, those big songs when you're out with the girls or in the car, or those songs that you can recite every single word. You know, the ones that come on and it releases a bit of a beast inside of you. That's what we're doing between now and about 9:45 this morning. 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
0: Doesn't seem too bad out there all morning. In Derry High, the traffic signals at the Queensway Cuts Junction are not working. Action for repair. Until then, approach with care. Be prepared to stop or give way. Latest update there was about 8:30, so we assume that that's still ongoing. In Greater Belfast, traffic is busy leaving the M2 at Nelson Street and also on the West Link towards York Street, but it's always busy there. Other than that, the Balmoral Show, that's due to get underway again this morning at 9:30. Expect some traffic around Balmoral, Mays, Longcash, Lisburn, around that sort of area. And yeah, obviously the advice is, if you're heading to the event today, try to leave a bit of extra time. Use public transport if you can. Anything else, if you come across anything, you want to let me know, I can tell everybody else. The travel line number is 90 890 010.
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0: Excellent. Absolutely excellent. A lot of guys and girls enjoying that. Mostly girls enjoying that this morning.
1: If I was in the car, I would be belting that out right now.
0: Well, there's people in the workplace, in the office, and we're raging. We can't commit fully to the song because we'd be locked up for insanity. Yeah, it's one of those ones that just releases something in you, you know? Couldn't play all the sing-alongs this morning. Maybe you'll do one or two and take five. Who
1: 100%,
0: knows?
1: Yeah.
0: Jordan on the way at 1 o'clock. She's got the all request launch, which is requests. We all take the same feature and just put a different name on them. We all copy each other's features.
1: Weekends now as well, there is 15-minute takeover.
0: Oh, yeah.
1: Tonight,
0: see,
1: too.
0: You're doing it as well. Everybody's at it.
1: We all love to hear what you want to hear.
0: Yeah,
1: so
0: exactly.
1: We
0: Crucial on the way at 10 o'clock this morning. All that's left to come for me is the Friday morning mashup. We go a bit dancey next.
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0: Yeah, nothing too bad this morning. We were just hearing about in Derryahi, the traffic signals at the Queenway Cuts Junction aren't working this morning. They're action for repairs, so do approach with care. Be prepared to stop or give way until they're sorted out. Elsewhere, traffic across Belfast, leaving the M2 at Nelson Street, is busy. Having a look across the regions, nothing stands out really, to be honest. Balmoral Show just got underway there at 9:30 again this morning, so expect some traffic in and around there. You know, use public transport if you can to get to and from the event. Other than that, that is everything. If you want to pass anything on to Kushla after 10, you can get us on WhatsApp, or the travel line number is 90 890 110.
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0: After a stylish refurbishment, the ever-popular Kopi restaurant in St. Anne's Square, Belfast, is reopening its doors this weekend. 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

0: low. And finally, President Trump claims he settled a lot of differences on trade with his Chinese counterpart following his two-day state visit to Beijing. He insists the relationship between the two leaders is strong and says both feel very similar about the war in Iran. That's your headline news just after 10 o'clock. Veer Sport. Next.
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0: Liverpool are away at Aston Villa tonight as fourth play fifth in the Premier League. The visitors' captain, Virgil van Dijk, says his side need a strong finish to the season following a disappointing campaign.
5: We have a duty and we have a responsibility that we have to finish the season in the best way possible, and that's by winning the next two games, making sure that we have at least Champions League football for next year.
0: Locally in the League of Ireland, fifth place Derry City are away at bottom side Waterford. And in the Rugby's United Championship, Ulster welcome league leaders the Glasgow Warriors to Belfast. The hosts need a positive result at Ravenhill this evening to secure a playoff spot and Champions Cup qualification. That's your news and sport just after 10 o'clock. I'm Jim McLean. I'll have more at the top of the hour.
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6: Thanks, Jim. Mixture of sunny spells today with scattered showers. Top temperature for Friday, 12 degrees. Big thanks to Conor Brennan, of course, back with you on Q Radio Breakfast from Monday back to now, though. It's Friday. Cushla with you, 3 until 1.

0: 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Don't Make Me Love You. 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
0: All right, time for It Only Takes a Minute. This is Yaz's quiz that we play every single day. 60 seconds on the clock to see how many general knowledge questions you can get correctly. We'll warm up your brain on this Friday morning. If you would like to take part this morning, all you have to do is send a thumbs up emoji to our WhatsApp. That number is 07702 687 001. 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So text in now a little thumbs up emoji to register to play. 07702 687 001 is the number, and we'll play It Only Takes a Minute next. 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

0: Nelly Furtado, that is. I'm Like a Bird. It's Cube Radio 1039 on your Friday morning. Big hello if you are just tuning in. It's Kushla with you today, standing in for Yaz through until 1 o'clock. We just played her little quiz. It only takes a minute, 60 seconds on the clock to see how many general knowledge questions you can get correct. Jackie on to play today, scoring 2. And this quiz, right, let me tell you, this quiz is pretty hard. Now, what I did yesterday was I threw out one of the questions to you that I didn't get round to asking Jackie. We're going to do that again today. How many teeth does the average human have? What do you think the answer is? And don't Google this, right? Let's just not Google or anything. Have a little guess. Or maybe this is common knowledge, actually, but I didn't know this until this morning. How many teeth does the average human have? If you know the answer, get in touch. 07702-687-001. We'll reveal the answer next.
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0: 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Hopefully that is getting you ready for the weekend, and hopefully Take 5 helped you get through that mid-morning slump. 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
0: 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What would you like to hear for today's coffee break request? On the way in 10 minutes time, but next I've got our classic hit, and it is a classic at that, from Eagle Eye Cherry.
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0: So this is our coffee break request. We do this every day. Hopefully you've had time to go and grab yourself a little coffee, a drink, and you can sit for a couple of minutes and enjoy a track of your choice. And I really do think you're going to enjoy this track today. Some great suggestions coming in on the WhatsApp. But I think we are going to do Peter, who is working away in Bessbrook. You have suggested a pretty good song, very fitting for Friday. So I thought, you know what? Why not? I'm going to channel my inner Jerry Loves and Garth Woods from Dance Anthems at the weekend. And let's do some Alice DJ. This is Better Off Alone Friday's Coffee Break Request.

0: track to get you warmed up for the weekend. Alice DJ, that is Better Off Alone, our coffee break request today. Bit of an upbeat one for you. Thanks for Peter in Bessbrook, who's working away, for a great suggestion. Empire of the Sun on the way, music as well from Lola Young next at Q.
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0: Holly Humberstone. That is Curl World bringing us up to 12 o'clock. Jim on the way next with your latest news and sport. Then we're going to get on our Live and Launch track.
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12: From the Q Radio newsroom at midday, I'm Jim McLean and these are your top stories this afternoon. Wes Streeting has backed Andy Burnham to win the by-election in Makerfield. The former health minister, who quit yesterday, made the comments on social media. Both are seen as potential leadership challengers to Keir Starmer, as uncertainty remains about his future as prime minister. Meanwhile, the value of the pound has fallen to a low not seen in more than a month as the leadership crisis at number 10 continues. Back home, the number of race hate crimes being reported to the PSNI have reached unprecedented levels here. The latest figures show on average of 4 being received every day. Over the past year, police dealt with more than 1,500 racist crimes, along with a further 2,400 racially motivated incidents. Meanwhile, police are investigating a sectarian hate crime in Derry, Londonderry. Threatening graffiti has been daubed on the Free Derry Wall mural. Local politicians, including the SDLP's Colm Eastwood, have condemned the incident. It happened overnight on the Lecky Road. Anyone with information should phone 101. Two men are due in court charged in connection with the seizure of drugs worth £275,000 in South Belfast. The haul was discovered yesterday during searches at a property on Maryville Street. And five Italian nationals have died died in a scuba diving accident in the Maldives. Mother and daughter are among them. Four were part of a university research team. Only one body has been found so far. Divers with special equipment have been sent to the area to help recover the rest. That's your headline news just after midday. Have your sport next.
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12: Seamus Coleman is to end his 17-year playing career at Everton at the end of the season. The Republic of Ireland international has made over 430 appearances for the club. The defender will decide over the summer whether he'll accept a coaching role there or continue to play elsewhere. On the pitch, Liverpool are wed Aston Villa this evening in the Premier League. It's 4th v 5th. Victory for either side would guarantee Champions League football next season. Locally in the League of Ireland, Derry City are away at bottom side Waterford. And in Rugby's United Championship, Ulster welcome the league leaders, the Glasgow Warriors, to Belfast. That's your news and sport just after midday. I'm Jim McLean. Jane will have more at the top of the hour.
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0: Thanks, Jim. It's going to be sunny today with scattered showers. It's going to be quite cloudy as well, with the top temperature for Friday of 12 degrees.

0: Kylie, that is Love at First Sight. Every Friday, Yaz brings you a live and loud track. This is a live performance from a great show, and it's a brand new artist every single week. And this week, I had so much fun getting to select the track we are going to play for you. It is on the way around about 5:30, so in 10 minutes' time. Before that, we're going to get on our classic hit from Bruce Springsteen.
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0: Olivia Dean, that is Friday's Live and Loud track, Man I Need, live from the 2026 Brit Awards. 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
0: 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What would you love to hear in the All Request Lunch?
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11: From the Q Radio newsroom at 1 o'clock, I'm Jane Veitch and these are your top stories this afternoon. Wes Streeting has backed Andy Burnham to win the by-election in Makerfield. The former health secretary, who quit yesterday, made the comments on social media. Both are seen as potential challengers to Keir Starmer as uncertainty remains about his future as Prime Minister. Meanwhile, the value of the pound has fallen to a low not seen in more than a month as the crisis at number 10 continues. Back home, the number of race hate crimes being reported to the PSNI has reached unprecedented levels. The latest figures show an average of 4 being received every day. Over the past year, police dealt with more than 1,500 race crimes, along with a further 2,400 racially motivated incidents. A And police are investigating a sectarian hate crime in Derry, Londonderry. Threatening graffiti has been daubed on the Free Derry Wall mural. Local politicians, including the SDLP's Colm Eastwood, have condemned the incident. It happened overnight on the Leckie Road, and anyone with information should phone 101. Two men are due in court charged in connection with the seizure of drugs worth £275,000 in South Belfast. The haul was discovered yesterday during searches at a property on Maryville Street. Finally, five Italian tourists have died in a scuba diving accident in the Maldives. A mother and daughter are among them. Four were part of a university research team. So far, only one body has been recovered, but divers with special equipment have been sent to the area. That's your news. The sport is next.
10: Wisdom and Little Miss are back in Happy Meal, and they're off on a road trip. Your little one can go somewhere exciting with Little Miss Brave. Laugh all the way there with Mr. Tickle, or make up an adventure all of their own. On this road trip, anything's possible. Some fun, some food, it's all inside this Happy Meal. Until the 8th of June, from 11am, includes one pre-selected book or toy, while stocks last, subject to availability.
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11: Rory McIlroy's hopes of winning golf's second major, the PGA Championship, have been wrecked by an opening round 74. The Masters champion is already seven shots back in Pennsylvania after a four-bogey finish. Seven players, including world number one Scottie Scheffler, shared the lead on 3 under par after opening rounds of 67. And Seamus Coleman is to end his 17-year playing career at Everton at the end of the season. The Republic of Ireland international has made over 430 appearances for the club. The defender is yet to decide if he will accept a coaching role to remain there or move elsewhere. And then on the pitch, Liverpool are away at Aston Villa tonight in the Premier League. And victory for either side would guarantee Champions League football next season. Locally in the League of Ireland, Derry City are away at bottom side Waterford, and in Rugby's United Championship, Ulster host league leaders the Glasgow Warriors this evening. And then finally in Gaelic football, Kieran McGeaney has named an unchanged side for Sunday's Ulster Championship final against Monaghan. It's the same 15 that triumphed over Down by 28 points in the semis earlier this month. That is your news and sport this lunchtime on Q Radio. I'm Jane Beach, back at 2.
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14: It's going to be dry this afternoon with some sunny spells, although it is breezy. The high temperature is 12 degrees. The sound of you. Ah, here we go. We've made it to Friday. The weekend is upon us. Welcome along to the show. 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
1: Right, let's see who the winner is this week on What's for Tea. I've gone with Julia, and this is what she's having for her tea.
2: Hi, Jordan. So, yes, tonight is going to be a great night. We're hoping maybe to get a slice of pizza and a wee glass of wine, and then head to the Odyssey to see Serenity for a well-deserved and well-awaited sister night from times ahead. The dream dish would be a bit of pizza. That's all you need, and then plenty of wine.
1: Julia, I know not only from you saying that you want plenty of wine, but just from the tone of your voice that you're some crack, I know you're going to have a brilliant night out. Pizza, wine, sister date, and seeing Serena Terry, aka Mommy Banter, at the SSE sounds ideal. And I really wish I could join you. I hope you have a great time. Hope you get that pizza that you're dreaming of. And I hope you enjoy your Meals by James, because you are my winner this week. Well done to you, and thank you so much to everyone who got involved. On the way shortly, we are going to do a song for birthday girl Debbie, who's stuck working in Gordon's on her birthday, and she just really wants to hear this track. Not only because she loves it and she thinks it gives Friday and birthday vibes, but because her manager hates the song. And what could be better than riling up your manager on a Friday, Debbie? That's on the way for you. Happy birthday.
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0: that is the All Request Lunch wrapped up for today. But Kushla's doing it again tomorrow between 1 and 2, so join her then. And stick with me for now for Connect 3 on the way after 2.
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10: From the Q Radio newsroom at 2 o'clock, I'm Joan Veitch, and these are your top stories this afternoon. West Streeting has backed Andy Burnham to win the by-election in Makerfield. The former health secretary, who quit yesterday, made the comments on social media. Both are seen as potential challengers to Keir Starmer, as uncertainty remains about his future as PM. And the value of the pound has fallen to a low not seen in more than a month as the crisis at number 10 continues. Back home, the number of race hate crimes being reported to the PSNI has reached unprecedented levels. The latest figures show an average of 4 being received every day. And police are investigating a sectarian hate crime in Derry, Londonderry. Threatening graffiti has been daubed on the Free Derry wall near Lecky Road. It happened early this morning. We spoke to the SDLP's Colm Eastwood.
11: The sick attempt to re-traumatise and hurt the Bloody Sunday families by those people who put that graffiti on Free Derry wall last night is really appalling, but it's not the only thing that they've had to put up with. So much hate and abuse is put online about those decent, strong people, and sometimes it's egged on by politicians who should know better. It's an absolutely disgusting way to treat your fellow human beings.
10: And the body tasked with investigating unresolved troubles cases will release its first report in the coming weeks. Its Chief Commissioner, Sir Declan Morgan, said it had been a difficult week after a review described a toxic and divisive provided working culture inside the organisation. And finally, five tourists, including a marine biology professor and her daughter, have died in a scuba diving accident in the Maldives. The foreign ministry in Rome says the group, all from Italy, had been exploring underwater caves at a depth of around 50 metres. An investigation is underway. That is your news. I have the sport coming next.
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10: Rory McIlroy's hopes of winning golf's second major, the PGA Championship, have been wrecked by an opening round 74. The Masters champion is already seven shots back in Pennsylvania after a four-bogey finish. Seven players, including world number one Scottie Scheffler, shared the lead on three under par after opening rounds of 67. And Seamus Coleman is to end his 17-year playing career at Everton at the end of the season. The Republic of Ireland international has made over 430 appearances for the club. And then on the pitch, Liverpool are away at Aston Villa tonight in the Premier League. And then locally in the League of Ireland, Derry City are away at bottom side Waterford. And then in rugby's United Championship, Ulster host league leaders, the Glasgow Warriors, this evening. And then finally in Gaelic football, Kieran McGeaney has named an unchanged side for Sunday's Ulster Championship final against Monaghan. It's the same 15 that triumphed over Down by 28 points in the semis earlier this month. Well, that is your news and sport at 2 on Q. I'm Jane Beach, back at 3.
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16: It'll be dry this evening with some late sunny spells. There's going to be rain overnight and a low temperature of 2.

0: Alex Warren and Carry You Home playing on Q Radio. It's Jordan with you. It is Friday. The weekend is upon us. Happy days. What are you getting up to this weekend? Is anyone maybe heading along to the Balmoral show? I believe it finishes tomorrow and it's going to be busy, busy. So if you are heading anywhere near that direction and around Lisburn, just bear in mind there's going to be mad traffic around there. But yeah, if you're heading along, have a great time. Maybe you're on your way there right now. It's such a great day out and we did lots of country music during the week to honour that, which was really, really good fun. For today, on the way, we have still got to pick a winner for our Creations Interiors competition. So if you've been one of my finalists any other day this week, make sure you have your phone handy. I'm going to make the call after 3 o'clock and I still have to pick another finalist as well. We're going to do that a wee bit later this hour. First though, we have to get into today's game of Connect 3. So stick around for that for some music quizzing after our classic hits coming from Oasis.
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1: It is answer time now on today's game of Connect 3. Loads of people getting in touch with the correct answer today. So thank you very much for playing along. I am now going to identify what our three songs were. 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And I didn't want to write a song. Justin Bieber, Love Yourself. 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So Express Yourself, Love Yourself and Find Yourself, giving us today's connection. Now, lots of names to run through. Getting it right first was Brona, then the Beggs Pharmacy crew. We had Haley, the Downey's girls, Roy, Gary, the McMahon's office girls, Nikki in Belfast, the Mace Gasworks team. We had Eva and Leanne in Enniskillen, Andrew, Liam, Paul and Louie in the Nurse Bank office. We had Kelly, Ivona from Bangor. We had Megan and Paul at Kaizen. Dean, Ian and Lisa, who's baking buns in Kilkeel. Can I have one, please? That is it for our list of winners for today. Thank you so much for playing along in Connect 3. If you did today or any other day this week, I appreciate it. And so much so, I'm going to bring it back again on Monday. Jordan Arnold.
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1: Yep, it is indeed. And very soon I'm going to be calling someone to make them a winner of the lovely dining set that we're giving away. Before that, we need to add one more finalist into the mix. This was the clip that I asked you to identify today. Who is our mystery diner?
2: It's set in the most beautiful place I've ever been, by the way, the Scottish Highlands. We couldn't believe it. Double rainbows everywhere.
1: Okay, so that was The Voice. Lots of correct answers in. Lots of incorrect answers too. So let's clear this up for you. Who was The Voice?
3: Hi, Jordan. It's Claudia Winkleman. I can't say it.
1: What I absolutely love is that after fumbling the name, we then got a follow-up voice note.
3: Hi, Jordan. It's Claudia Winkleman. Her from Traders. Neil from Bangor.
1: And Neil from Bangor. You still sort of fumbled it in the second voice note, but the good news is you got it correct. Claudia Winkleman was our mystery celebrity diner today, and that puts you in the running of winning our dining set. So keep your phone handy. I'm going to be calling the winner in about 10 minutes' time. Before that, our classic hit next comes from funk star Deluxe.
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0: 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Up for grabs today to try out those six activities. I've got a £50 voucher. And if you want to win it, your kids just need to tell me what they think today's noise is. We've been down the farm, and what's that noise this week? And we're staying there for today. What do you think this noise is? There you go. If you think you know what that is, 07702 687 001 is the number you can reach me on WhatsApp. Sounds a wee bit aggressive, that second one. That's made me laugh. Okay, what do you think that noise is that you would find on a farm? 07702 687 001 on WhatsApp for your chance to win that £50 voucher. Good luck.
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0: Miley Cyrus, Dua Lipa, Prisoner, playing on Q Radio. Joining me right now in the studio, someone you might recognise. It's only Obsess. Hey, hello, how are you?
1: Hello, good. Thanks for asking, how are you?
0: I'm good. Happy it's Friday. I'm sure you are as well.
1: I'm very, very happy that it's Friday. Can I say you're looking very pretty in pink today?
0: Oh, thank you very much. You too. Love that little pink blouse you've got on.
1: Do you think this is all a bit too much, the same colour here or what?
0: No, you're looking well. You're looking good. Very neutral. Very neutral vibes. Earthy.
1: I'll take that.
0: Salt of the earth you are, Abe, and you're going to get everyone home in style this evening with the Wonder Years. What's happening on the Wonder Years?
1: Wonder Years, the official start of the weekend. It starts at 5 o'clock and we're going straight in with 1992.
0: Okay.
1: What age were you in 92?
0: I was one.
1: Oh, shush.
0: A bonny baby girl.
1: Shush. You're making me feel very, very old right now. I was 11 this day. And then after 1992, it's 2008.
0: Okay, 2008.
1: Probably better year for you.
0: I was lower sixth in 2008 because finished school in 2009. So yeah, do you know what scares me a wee bit? That is nearly 20 years ago.
1: Let's not dwell on it. But what we do, to be honest with you, we do reminisce. It's very nostalgic.
0: Yes.
1: We talk about all such things from those particular years and all of the music, especially 1992. I'm really looking forward to it.
0: Well, stick around for that. It's kicking off at 5 o'clock with the Obsessed. Say thanks for chatting to me. Have a lovely weekend.
1: And you.
0: And I will be back with you Sunday with The Breakfast Show. Have a fantastic weekend. Chat to you soon.
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16: From the Q Radio newsroom at 4 o'clock, I'm Jane Veitch and these are your top stories this afternoon. There is a security alert in Oma. A number of properties are being evacuated in Culmore Park following the discovery of a suspicious object. A nearby community centre has been opened to accommodate residents. And police are investigating a sectarian hate crime in Derry, Londonderry. Threatening graffiti has been daubed on the Free Derry Wall near Leckie Road. It happened early this morning. We spoke to the SDLP's Colm Eastwood.
15: The sick attempt to re-traumatise and hurt the Bloody Sunday families by those people who put that graffiti on Free Derry Wall last night is really appalling. But it's not the only thing that they've had to put up with. So much hate and abuse is put online about those decent, strong people, and sometimes it's egged on by politicians who should know better. It's an absolutely disgusting way to treat your fellow human beings.
16: And staying in the northwest, a family have been verbally abused and had mud thrown at their home in a racially motivated attack in Strathfoyle. A number of young people were spoken to by officers. West Streeting has backed Andy Burnham to win the by-election in Makerfield. The former health secretary, who quit yesterday, made the comments on social media. Both are seen as potential challengers to Keir Starmer, as uncertainty remains about his future as PM. Meanwhile, the First and Deputy First Ministers have expressed concern that the Prime Minister has yet to respond to a request for talks on Stormont's under-pressure budgetary situation. Michelle O'Neill and Emma Little-Pengelly called for the meeting with Keir Starmer a month ago. Ministers still haven't agreed a budget for the current financial year, and they say they need more financial support from the Treasury to deliver spending plans that avoid dramatic cuts to public services. Finally, two people interviewed by police in connection with the murder of a German backpacker here in April 1988 are to be asked whether they wish to participate in her inquest. The body of Inga Maria Hauser was found in Ballypatrick Forest in County Antrim 14 days after she was last seen alive on a ferry from Scotland. Her death remains one of Northern Ireland's most high-profile unsolved murders. That's your headline news at 4 o'clock. Jim has more local stories next.
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16: Celtic manager Martin O'Neill thinks everyone outside of the club is willing hearts to win the Scottish Premiership tomorrow. The two clubs go head-to-head for the title, separated by a single point, with the visitors to Parkhead needing a draw to become the first non-Old Firm champions since 1985. O'Neill says it is understandable if neutrals want to back their opponents.
21: Am I surprised? No, I'm not surprised, because everybody wants Hearts to win. It's really as simple as that. You know, everybody outside Celtic and the Celtic diaspora wants Hearts to win. And so if it wasn't Hearts, it would be Rangers, it would be somebody else. You know, that's the nature of it.
16: Tonight, Liverpool are away at Aston Villa in the Premier League, and locally in the League of Ireland, Derry City are away at Waterford. And then in Rugby's United Championship, Ulster host league leaders, the Glasgow Warriors, this evening. Finally, Gaelic football, Kieran McGeaney has named an unchanged side for Sunday's Ulster Championship final against Monaghan. It is the same 15 that triumphed over Down by 28 points in the semis earlier this month. That's all for now. I'm Jane Veitch, back at 5 o'clock.
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1: Well, it will remain dry this evening. Some late sunshine, cold, however, overnight. 2 will be the low. And tomorrow, going to be cloudy day. Rain pushing eastwards. Heavy at times. Top temperature for Saturday, 12. Good afternoon. Thanks, Jordan. Have a great weekend. It is Q Radio Drive. And happy Friday. Oh, finally the weekend. Here we are. Here we go.

0: Claire said, I'm currently on my last school run ever. And a smiling face emoji. Your son or your daughter, clearly the last day of school. Probably for study leave, to be honest with you. But I know what you mean. I think of the, how many school runs have you done from your son or your daughter started primary school or even preschool? Think of the petrol you've used. Think of the money that has cost to do that. And finally, it's over. But here, wait until they're asking you to pick you up from the pub. I'm coming home. Or pick them up from the pub, I should say. Just wait. Trust me, that's coming. Some of your messages here. Off to Castle Welland. Three words from Roman, Ryan, Rebecca and Leslie Ann. Have a good one at Castle Welland, whatever you're doing there. Kim from up the stairs. Three birthdays to celebrate this weekend. Kim's husband, Sandy. His birthday was yesterday. Happy birthday to you, Sandy, for yesterday. Stepson Craig is his birthday today. Happy birthday, Craig. And daughter-in-law Becky's birthday on Sunday. Heading to Smoke Barbecue on Sunday to eat. That sounds like that's an expensive weekend for you there, Kim. Happy birthday to everybody there. To Sandy, to Stephen, and to Becky. And enjoy Smoke. There's so much to choose from, but The ribs.
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0: Right, let's get you up to date on the traffic across Northern Ireland. Now, as always, starting in Belfast, and traffic is moving pretty well at the minute. Just a couple of things to let you know about. If you're leaving the city centre between Broadway and Junction 3, the Blacks Road, leaving the M2 at Nelson Street, traffic is also slow, and Broadway towards the M2 and M3 direction as well. Sydenham Bypass, and that's from the M3 Leggan Bridge towards D Street, Boucher Road towards Broadway roundabout, and the Malone Road, that's towards the House of Sport. And just on the Malone Road, the police are attending a collision, and this is on the Malone Road, not far from the House of Sport roundabout. So that is what's happening there. We'll keep an eye on it. And of course, day three of the Balmoral show, and so the roads affected around the Balmoral area will be Moira Road, Harry's Road, Hillsborough Road and Blurris Road as well. So that's what's happening. We'll keep you up to date. The Q Radio travel number, if you do happen to have anything else, is 90 89 0 110. The next song you hear starts like that. Have you any idea what that song, it's a classic, any idea what it is? You're going to hear it in full next.
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0: this is the last one of the week, and your last chance to win a pair of tickets for Bomb Squad Pod Live. Colin Geddes and Aaron McCann. You can go along to see them at the SSC Arena, and all you've got to do is play them a little game. It is that easy. They're going to be at the SSC Arena, by the way. It's going to be Saturday the 20th of June. Make sure you're free, and we're going to send you this featuring Northern Ireland's comedy heavyweights, Colin Geddes, Aaron McCann. They return with a massive show with their hilarious video reactions and explicit sound effects. They love an explicit sound effect. They do. You can get your tickets at ticketmaster.ie, or come on right now and play them a game and see how you get on. No matter what you score, we'll send you the two tickets. So that number, if you wish to play today.
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0: Right, let's bring on Christine. Christine, thanks for calling. You're the last player of the week. What's your surname?
1: Ray.
0: Christine Ray. You're not the same Christine.

0: JLS and Everybody in Love. It's Q Radio, and we're just coming up on 5 o'clock. Something you would do before an exam, beginning with M, meltdown. That's a good answer, actually, yeah. What are you up to this weekend? Get in touch, let us know. We're about to officially start the weekend with the Wonder Years, and it all starts in 1992. And believe me, there's some great, great music from 1992. There's a couple of jams you haven't heard in a long, long time as well. This one, I got this one earlier on. Abe, can you please give a wee shout to Kevin in Ballycastle? He's had a sneaky day off school for his 8th birthday today. We went to Wild Ireland and Smith's, looking forward to some Spider-Man cake as well. Sounds like Kevin was absolutely spoiled. A wee day off school, a wee cheeky wee day off school. A very, very happy birthday to you, Kevin. Love it, love it. And that comes in from your mum, who will remain anonymous for her own benefit. The Wonder Years next.
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14: From the Q Radio newsroom at 5 o'clock, I'm Jane Veitch and these are your top stories this evening. There is a security alert in Omagh. A number of properties are being evacuated in Culmore Park following the discovery of a suspicious object. A nearby community centre has been opened to accommodate residents. Police are investigating a sectarian hate crime in Derry, Londonderry. Threatening graffiti has been daubed on the Free Derry Wall near Leckie Road. It happened early this morning. And staying in the northwest, a family have been verbally abused and had mud thrown at their home in a racially motivated attack in Strathfoyle. A number of young people were spoken to by officers. The attack comes as PSNI statistics show police recorded more than 1,500 racist hate crimes and nearly 2,500 racist incidents in the past year. Nationally, Wes Streeting has backed Andy Burnham to return to the Commons. The former Health Secretary says Labour needs its best players on the pitch. Mr Burnham, the current Greater Manchester Mayor, wants to stand in a by-election in Makerfield, and the pair could end up being rivals in a future leadership contest against Keir Starmer. Polling expert Joe Twynham says that's a big gamble.
4: Actually, among the average person in the street, these are not well-known people, at least at a national level. And then the ultimate question is, can any of these candidates change Labour's overall rating? And there's a big question mark about that.
14: Meanwhile, the First and Deputy First Ministers have expressed concern that the PM has yet to respond to a request for talks on Stormont's under pressure budgetary situation. Michelle O'Neill and Emma Little-Pengelly called for the meeting with Keir Starmer a month ago. Ministers still haven't agreed a budget for the current financial year, and they insist they need more financial support from the Treasury. And finally, two people interviewed by police in connection with the murder of a German backpacker here in April 1988 are to be asked whether they wish to participate in her inquest. The body of Inga Maria Hauser was found in Ballypatrick Forest in County Antrim 14 days after she was last seen alive on a ferry from Scotland. Her death remains one of Northern Ireland's most high-profile unsolved murders. Well, that is your headline news at 5. We've got a few more local stories next.
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14: Celtic manager Martin O'Neill thinks everyone outside of the club is willing hearts to win the Scottish Premiership tomorrow. The two clubs go head-to-head for the title, separated by a single point, with the visitors to Parkhead needing a draw to become the first non-Old Firm champion since 1985. And O'Neill is saying it's understandable if neutrals want to back their opponents.
13: Am I surprised? No, I'm not surprised, because everybody wants Hearts to win. It's really as simple as that. You know, everybody outside Celtic and the Celtic diaspora wants Hearts to win. And so if it wasn't Hearts, it would be Rangers, it would be somebody else. You know, that's the nature of it.
14: Tonight, Liverpool are away at Aston Villa in the Premier League. Victory for either side would guarantee Champions League football next season. And then locally in the League of Ireland, Derry City are away at bottom side Waterford. And finally, in Rugby's United Championship, Ulster host league leaders, the Glasgow Warriors, this evening. That's all for now. I'm Jane Beach. Headlines with Abe at 8:30.
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0: Mainly dry this evening, late sunshine. 2 will be the overnight low, quite cold this evening. Tomorrow morning it's going to be cloudy with rain pushing eastwards and turning heavy at times. It will clear up as we go through Saturday. Top temperature 12 degrees.
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0: 5 minutes past five, the official start to your weekend. No matter what you're up to, it starts right here. And we are in 1992. All the songs you hear between 9 and 6 o'clock are from that year. And we're going to start with this from SL2.

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2: And another quick traffic update for you. Now, traffic is moving better across Northern Ireland. Just to update you on the M2, there was a multi-vehicle collision on the outer lane just after the Greencastle off-slip. So it's still causing some delays there as far as I can see. M1 slow towards Junction 3, the Blacks Road, and also the other way, the opposite direction also. Boucher Road towards Broadway and the Malone Road, that's the House of Sport roundabout. There was a collision earlier on. It has been cleared. And that's all I've got really for you this evening. The Balmoral Show, of course, day three of the Balmoral Show. And roads affected will be the Hillsborough Road, Blairs Road, Moira Road and Harriers Road as traffic leaves the show for another day. That's all I've got. You're up to date. We're going to play the number one song that was in the UK chart this week in 1992.
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18: From the Q Radio newsroom at 6 o'clock, I'm Jane Veitch and these are your top stories this evening. Labour's ruling body has confirmed that Andy Burnham will be allowed to enter the race for a seat in Parliament. The National Executive Committee's given the Greater Manchester Mayor permission to stand in the Makerfield by-election. It means he is a step closer to potentially challenging Keir Starmer's leadership. Here's Sky's political correspondent, Rob Powell.
19: This doesn't mean that he definitely is the candidate, although I find it really hard to believe that this goes any other way now than him being the candidate. But things moving fast and a very, very different outcome to the one we had before when the NEC blocked Andy Burnham. This time, he will be allowed to stand.
18: Locally, there's a security alert in Omagh. A number of properties have been evacuated in Culmore Park following the discovery of a suspicious object. A nearby community centre has been opened to accommodate residents. A man has been jailed for appalling assaults on PSNI officers after being arrested over a suspected burglary at a bar in Belfast in March this year. 36-year-old Reuben Glenn kicked a policewoman in the chest during a series of attacks outside the Crown Bar. He also tried to headbutt and spit on two of her colleagues before smearing excrement over the walls of a custody cell. Police are investigating a sectarian hate crime in Derry, Londonderry. Threatening graffiti has been daubed on the Free Derry wall near Leckie Road. It happened early this morning. And then staying in the northwest, a family had been verbally abused and had mud thrown at their home in a racially motivated attack in Strathfoyle. A number of young people were spoken to by officers. That is your headline news at 6. Jim has a few more local stories next.
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18: Tonight, Liverpool are away at Aston Villa in the Premier League. Victory for either side would guarantee Champions League football next season. And then locally in the League of Ireland, Derry City are away at bottom side Waterford. And then in Rugby's United Championship, Ulster host league leaders, the Glasgow Warriors, this evening. Finally, Celtic manager Martin O'Neill thinks everyone outside of the club is willing hearts to win the Scottish Premiership tomorrow. The two clubs go head-to-head for the title, separated by a single point, with the visitors to Parkhead needing a draw to become the first non-Old Firm champions since 1985. Well, that is your news and sport at 6 on Q Radio. There will be a national update in an hour's time.
21: 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Have a good weekend.
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23: So it should be mainly dry this evening. Late sunshine. Cold, however. 2 will be the overnight low. And tomorrow's going to be a mixture of sunny spells, but also some scattered showers. Heavy showers expected. And top temperature, 12.

0: Good evening, it's Q Radio 20 past 6. Jen and Mark also got married on the 31st of July 2008. What a coincidence. And he'd remember, Jen and Mark, that it rained all day. I mean, like, it never stopped raining. Not only did it rain, but it was torrential rain on my wedding day. Start to finish, but they say that's good luck. Abe, Bass Hunter, All I Ever, the tune from 2008, but was it in the UK chart? But that all of the songs have to be in the UK chart. And this one comes in from Tara in Letterkenny. She writes, Abe, I'm only after running over some dog, SH1T, with a lawnmower. Oh no. Oh no. Definitely wasn't doing that in 2008.
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0: Hey, remind me to tell you about Barney, actually, just talking about that. Let me tell you about Barney. I'll fill you in a while. I was not happy. I was not happy. Oh my goodness. Anyway, the traffic is moving well across Northern Ireland. Not much to tell you about and update you on. Still a wee bit of traffic towards, if you're leaving the city centre, just past Lisburn, there's been a breakdown and some traffic slowing down. Have a wee gander at that. But other than that, you're up to date. The Q Radio travel line number is 90 89 0 110.
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1: And there's no traffic to report. Traffic's moving well across Northern Ireland. If you do come across anything across the weekend, please do update us on the Q Radio travel number 90 890 110, or you can drop us a WhatsApp if it's safe to do that. Still to come, Bass Hunter and Freddy Legrand, not Hands Up for Detroit, the other one from 2008 next.
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0: YouTube videos, dance anthems with me, Gareth Woos. That was Mickey Modell and Cheating Faces. If you haven't already done so, get in touch with our Q Radio WhatsApp this evening. Let me know what you're up to. And you know what? I would love to know what your favourite old school track is of all time. If you were a 90s raver back in the day, throw me some requests and I'll see what I can do for you. Happy birthday to Shauna, who is celebrating her 21st today. I've got a track on the way just for you in a couple of minutes. Apollo Dance. Great choice. And don't forget, you can call the show if you fancy it tonight, 90-236-967. Lift that phone, let's have a bit of crack.
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0: Cue Video's Dance Anthems with me, Gareth Woods. Great remix from Fetty Legrand of Rihanna's Rude Boy, the South Side Spinners before that too with Love Struck. Keep your messages coming in, let me know what you're up to tonight. Hello to Lisa Marie in Antrim. She's off for the weekend after a hard week's work. Enjoying the tunes, good to hear from you. Gonna say hello this evening as well to Kitty, who is tuned in. She's loving the tunes. She used to go to the rave scene in the Northeast nightclubs. Love it. We love your voice clips as well.
1: Hi, it's Jenny here on behalf of all the mummies from primary school, Thompson Primary School. We're all on a night out to celebrate all our kids finishing fifth year. And we're going to the Odyssey to see Mummy Banter. So if you could play that good old track right in the night, that would be great. Cheers.
0: Oh, you know I love going straight back to the 90s. It's on the way for you.
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0: Me, Gareth Woods, Ulrich Tree, and Miss You. Gotta say hello to my lovely friend Leanne, who is tuned in with Michelle and Derek. And also, hello as well to Joe and Merceda from the US. It's their final night in Belfast. They've had a fantastic week. Thanks very much for tuning into the show. Enjoy the rest of your Friday night. Right, on the way after your news headlines at 9, music from Floor Filler, Three Drives, and a great one from CJ Stone and Voodoo Serrano. It's all on the way next.
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0: Sean Moore, Picado, and Joel Corey. 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

0: was Rage with Run To You. The tunes have been pumping this hour. More music on the way. Music coming up from Bass Hunter and Fragma. You are not going to want to miss it.
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14: This isn't about revenge. It's about preventing another war.
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